0: Rocky Radio.
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3: 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Talib. Chiquin.
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3: 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I can't say it. That's why.
4: Okay, ready?

that is, so that's where I'm from. Talib Kweli and DJ High Tech, Reflection Eternal, the new album is called The Train of Thought. I'm urging everybody to get a ticket and get on the train, because that's what you need to be doing. Check that out.

0: czwórka. 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
1: 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This is not the most the king. Yo.
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We said big up all nice and decent people inside the place tonight. 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Let's get it right. Saying, so I say I know. 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

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And you better have a hat when you're around me, little buddy, because I'm on your head. I get that wet like ginger wine. Chiropractic crack is fine. How you doing? I'm mighty fine. I'm two steps ahead and you too far behind.

0: you're gonna be calmer with me. But you just gotta talk to
1: and
0: me.
1: And I've been smoking too many cigarettes for you. For you.

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1: 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I know that you've been struggling, dealing with self-worth, but watch what you say. Thoughts turn to things like a twinkle in the eye, just let it be fly. I know that you get weary.

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People say, Jay, you're just overreacting, but you're like the girl that I never had, you're my catfish. 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What's her name? 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People say, Jay, you're overreacting, but you're like the girl that I never had, you're my catfish.

pressure. Think I finally understand a lesson. First time felt stuck, grew to feeling better. Second time around I wrote a letter. Third time around I thought I had it figured, but I knew it was still some resistance. I've been fighting through the truth.